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2: All I know is the governor of New York has one duty: protect her citizens and fight like hell to put money back in their pockets whenever I can.
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2: Your family is my fight, and I'll fight and fight and fight to do whatever I can to give you that security that you deserve.
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2: In case you don't know, New Yorkers, we do not back down, not now, not ever. President Donald Trump tweeted, "Long live the king." I'm here to say New York hasn't labored under a king in over 250 years. I'm sure as hell I'm not going to start now. I want New York to be a place where people don't just get by, they get ahead.
3: As much as $400 will be on the way to many New Yorkers starting this fall.
2: For every first responder, every retail worker, every teacher, every senior on fixed income, parents working overtime to support their family, and every young person who wants to build their future here. We got that done.
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0: Yes, good night, good night, good night, Jammers family. This is your boy Charlie Early tonight. I must say, happy Sunday to each and everyone and their family. God bless you. Yes, I'm early. I'm early. Yes, I love it. I must say good night to the world. Good night, Jesus, Africa. Jesus. Good night, Europe. Good night, North America, South America. Good night, Asia. Good night to the world again. Thank you for joining the program. I must say good night, Miss Oz. Good night, Lady Iris. Good night, Nicole.
1: When my troubles surround me, and I didn't have
0: yes,
1: to
0: I'm going
1: to
0: get into some music. I'm going to play some Lord, wonderful soul ballad tonight. Yes,
1: right
0: I'm going to do that for you guys.

Happy Sunday to the crew in Annadale, Kwame Barbershop, Kwame. 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

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Yes, Javon Young, happy birthday to you. It's coming from your mother June. 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
1: 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Miss Jennifer Jones, DJ Sean Ma, good night to you. Ian Mason.

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0: Cousin Sandra from Fayetteville, Georgia. 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
1: Let me say this. Anyone who having problem with the app, you got to delete it, download it back, and you will be okay. 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

0: Good night to each and everyone who listen to the program right now. 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
0: Trying to be as smooth as I can tonight because of the weather.

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He say he's choking. 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

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It was my sister Carolyn saying, Aretha, come by when you can. I've got something that I want to say. And when I got there, she said, you know, rather than go through a long, drawn-out thing, I think the melody on the box will help me explain.

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Good morning, Jama's family, near and far. Good morning to you. And happy Monday morning. Yes, this is your boy Charlie. Just playing some wonderful tune for you. Know if you're enjoying the music so far, if I'm doing good, yes. Thank you, thank you. Good morning, Africa. Good morning, Asia. Good morning, South America. North America, Europe. Good morning to the world. Happy Monday morning. The fifth day of the month already. Wow, just now start.

Happy Monday morning to you, Lady Iris. 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Patrick, I thought you gonna have the one board by. I know you, Reza.

0: never spend time talking to you. 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
1: 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About
0: paint a pretty smile each day.

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Which I say is a natural fact, because you are as beautiful as your thoughts, right on? You know, like with us, for instance, you know, like we've studied all kind of occult sciences and astrology and mysticism and world religion and so forth, you dig? And like, coming from a hip place, all of these things help because they give you an insight to your inner self. 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The one that like to go to parties, the one that like to dress up, be cool, look pretty, on ego trip.

demandant.

They're afar. Good morning, good morning. Happy Monday to each and every one. Good morning, Africa. Good morning, Europe. Good morning, Asia. Good morning, South America, North America. Good morning to the world. Silent Jammers, good morning. This is my final song to you guys. Yes, I was on from since 9 o'clock. And

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I hope you enjoy my version of jazz that make you want to dance. 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Make sure you book the big song for your next occasion, right? 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
2: In case you don't know, New Yorkers, we do not back down, not now, not ever. President Donald Trump tweeted, "Long live the king." I'm here to say New York hasn't labored under a king in over 250 years. I'm sure as hell not going to start now. I want New York to be a place where people don't just get by, they get ahead.
5: As much as $400 will be on the way to many New Yorkers starting this fall.
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4: All I know is the governor of New York has one duty: protect her citizens and fight like hell to put money back in their pockets whenever I can.
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4: Your family is my fight, and I'll fight and fight and fight to do whatever I can to give you that security that you deserve.
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7: In case you don't know, New Yorkers, we do not back down, not now, not ever. President Donald Trump tweeted, "Long live the king." I'm here to say New York hasn't labored under a king in over 250 years. I'm sure as hell not going to start now.
4: I want New York to be a place where people don't just get by, they get ahead.
6: As much as $400 will be on the way to many New Yorkers starting this fall.
4: For every first responder, every retail worker, every teacher, every senior on fixed income, parents working overtime to support their family, and every young person who wants to build their future here, we got that done.
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9: 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Big up yourself, Nancy. What's going on, my friend? Shout out Bonita. Shout out Shauna, the whole crew. Nadine, big up yourself. Everyone in Guyana, what's up, man? Let me play it again.
10: When I'm alone in my room, sometimes I stare at the wall, and in the back of my mind, I hear my conscience call, telling me I need a girl who's

Flavor turns the right to your crew, Power Jammer decision. Once again, big to all the jammers. Shout out to my friend Nancy, big up yourself, man. Shout out to you and the crew. Santa Mission, big up yourself out there, all right? What you guys are doing in Guyana, man? Shout out to everyone in Burbies. Everyone in Kokwani, Linden, Georgetown. Wherever you guys from, and big up yourself out there, all right? No respect on manners. Parika crew, what's going on? Yeah. Flavor turns it right here. Coming Paul Jammer Decision. 6 p.m. to 9 p.m. It's all about Black Scorpion song working out. DJ Black the Chemist.

connected from east, west, north, and south, all round about, wherever you're from, man. Big up yourself, whichever part of the diaspora in the world you're listening from, man. Thank you, man. Thank you, Jammers. Much love.

0: That's right, man. DJ Black, the Mythical Chemist. Doing what I love to do, man. That's bring good vibes to you each and every time right here. 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The vibe is at right here. Different Algy DJ on a different Algy station, all right? Grim Power Jam. Let's go.
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Always.

0: 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Come on.
1: Good morning.
0: That's right. Like I said, man, big up to everyone in Santa Mission who got it locked right now. Grimpo Jammer decision, of course. Everyone in Wakenham, everyone in Supernam, everyone in Burbies. 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

in French Guyana, everyone in London, everyone in UK, England, what's up, man? 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

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Me and my Virgo sister Sexy Yana will be celebrating a big birthday Saturday, September the 14th. Alright, it's all free entry. 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Flavor Thursday, let me tell you something, man. 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All right?

with my DJ Black. When I'm vibing with you, man. 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

0: We're gonna see where the music takes us today, man. By Rush Dutty Wrong here, of course, it's Radio Vibe. Keep you guys musically entertained. It's Flavor Thursday right here, each and every Thursday. 6 p.m. tonight.
1: Baby, come and talk to me. Let me know what's on your mind. Every time
0: we're gonna see where the music takes us today, man. By Rush Dutty Wrong here, of course.

That's right, man. Once again, big to all the jammers who got a lock right now from near and far. Good morning, good afternoon, good evening, good night to you, jammers. Hope you guys had a wonderful day. And I mean, it's Thursday, man. Pacing through the week. You know, tomorrow's Friday. The weekend is dear. Hope you're taking your time to do whatever you're doing, jammers. I'm telling you, man. Like I said, don't forget, it's all about September the 14th. For Gobash, man, it's all free, all right? All you gotta do is bring your own bottle. BYOB, all right? Don't forget it. The rest is on us, all right? Can't wait to see you guys, man. Let me tell you one thing, my DJ Blacker. Anywhere I go, I turn up. Anywhere I go, listen, man, listen.

Flavor Thursday right here in Crimson Power Jam Radio Station. I'm telling you, man, make sure. Tell a friend, tell a family member, all right? Tell a co-worker. This is where it's at right here. 6 p.m. to 9 p.m. We rolling, man. I'm

vibe from back in the days, man. Flavor Thursday. Turn it up, Jammers. Turn it up. Turn it up, man. I don't know, I'm all thing wrong here, I know.

0: 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Each and every Thursday, 6 p.m. to 9 p.m. Go by the name of DJ Black, the Miracle Chemist. Shout out to all my Ford and Lincoln family, man. Big up yourself out there. Dio and the crew, big up yourself, all right? Hans, big up yourself, brother. Like I said, man, it's all about the vibey Thursday right here on Cream Power Jam Radio Station. Make sure you tell a friend, tell a family member, tell a co-worker. Vibe is out right here. All right, let's go. Don't forget, coming up at 9 p.m., 100% slow jam with DJ Baby Wayne, all right? Make sure you keep it locked, man. Run up to 9.
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0: DJ Blacker, you never slacker. 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
1: Every gal fi a gal work, work, work, work, work, work, work, work, work, work, work. 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

Yeah, that's right. Big up the people that are preparing for the weekend, man. I'm telling you, it's all about Thursday night vibe right here. Flavor Thursday. 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Catch me, DJ Black, the musical chemist, 6 p.m. to 9 p.m., all right?

Like I said, man, big up to everyone who got a lock right now. It's all about Flavor Thursday right here, each and every Thursday. Shout out to my friend Nancy. Shout out to you and the whole crew. Shout out to everyone in Santa Mission. Got a lock right now, the Cream Power Jam Radio Station. Big up yourself out there, all right? Much love and respect each and every time.

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5: In case you don't know, New Yorkers, we do not back down, not now, not ever. President Donald Trump tweeted, "Long live the king." I'm here to say New York hasn't labored under a king in over 250 years. We sure as hell are not going to start now.
2: I want New York to be a place where people don't just get by, they get ahead.
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1: Lights, camera, action. 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
1: Yo, this is boy Askel representing for Baby Wayne. 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

Yo, Sean Blocker. That we say, baby, we and me sweep for me life, for me mean it, me love it. 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Team Unity Squad, how we make every girl mad. Caribbean Power Jam Radio. Any man don't want a girl, we don't want you. 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Yo, Sean Blocker. 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
3: All I know is the governor of New York has one duty: protect her citizens and fight like hell to put money back in their pockets whenever I can.
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3: In case you don't know, New Yorkers, we do not back down, not now, not ever. President Donald Trump tweeted, "Long live the king." I'm here to say New York hasn't labored under a king in over 250 years. I'm sure as hell are not going to start now. I want New York to be a place where people don't just get by, they get ahead.
6: As much as $400 will be on the way to many New Yorkers starting this fall.
3: For every first responder, every retail worker, every teacher, every senior on fixed income, parents working overtime to support their family, and every young person who wants to build their future here. We got that done.
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1: All I know is the governor of New York has one duty: protect her citizens and fight like hell to put money back in their pockets whenever I can.
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1: Your family is my fight, and I'll fight and fight and fight to do whatever I can to give you that security that you deserve.
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1: In case you don't know New Yorkers, we do not back down, not now, not ever. President Donald Trump tweeted, "Long live the king." I'm here to say New York hasn't labored under a king in over 250 years. I'm sure as hell are not going to start now. I want New York to be a place where people don't just get by, they get ahead.
4: As much as $400 will be on the way to many New Yorkers starting this fall.
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0: 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On Saturday, October the 10th, 2026, at Studio 718, 922 Remsen Avenue, Brooklyn, New York. 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Lady Phyllis, birth night celebration called Grown and Sexy. 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Studio 718-922 Remsen Avenue, Brooklyn, New York. 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
7: 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Step inside and get greeted by the best crew in the business. Felicia, Maggie, Sue, and George, and the amazing cooks Dee Dee, Esther, and Colleen. And don't forget the bakers bringing that sweet island magic. G-Man from Trinidad and Tobago, Roy from Guyana with Chris and Bucky. We do breakfast right. 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
8: Jammers, happy birthday to all those who are celebrating. 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
12: In case you don't know New Yorkers, we do not back down, not now, not ever. President Donald Trump tweeted, "Long live the king." I'm here to say New York hasn't labored under a king in over 250 years. You sure as hell are not going to start now.
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9: 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We got that done.
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